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3: Smaller flood protection measures are to be installed on the Knesburn in St Andrews after funding for wider protection failed to be secured. River sensors on flood ponds will be put in because Holyrood paused all capital funding before the legal process was finalised. The pause has since been lifted, but there's no money to progress the scheme. Sensors will email residents if levels reach a certain height to give them time to take action. Hamza Yousaf has accused an ex-Fife Reform candidate of spewing vile anti-Muslim hatred after she branded him an Islamist moron and not British. The former First Minister has broken his silence about the controversial remarks made by Linda Holt ahead of the Holyrood election. Speaking exclusively to the Stooshy podcast, he says it wasn't surprising.
4: Look, it speaks to a deeper malaise that people like, was it Linda Holt, her name, I mean, I never heard of her before this story broke. More and more people like her are being given a platform by Reform. And they would be nowhere near politics, not because of their roots or background, but because of their views that are so abhorrent.
3: Ms Holt, who runs a St Andrews taxi firm, was selected by Reform to fight the Fife North East constituency, and the party stood by her in the wake of the revelations. New images show the infamous motorhome bought by disgraced ex-SNP chief executive Peter Murrell on a driveway in Fife in 2021. Google satellite images capture the £124,000 vehicle on his mum's Dunfermline driveway, 2 years before ex-partner Nicola Sturgeon says she had any knowledge of its existence. Murrell was arrested last month by police in connection with their investigation into party spending. And we're being told to stay safe near watercourses this summer after at least 11 people died in water-related incidents in England during the hot weather. The call from Scottish Water also follows what it describes as dangerous and antisocial behaviour at reservoirs across Scotland. Keith Sinclair is its media manager.
5: At reservoirs, while the water may look harmless, there are many hidden dangers, and we're reminding parents to keep their children safe and asking everyone to act responsibly around reservoirs and other watercourses.
3: The RNLI's advice to those who find themselves in difficulty is to float to live.
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3: Cloudy skies across much of the kingdom this morning with some sunny spells and highs of 19 Celsius. I'm Tom Irvin. You're up to date on Original 106.

0: Dancing Queen doesn't get any better than that. Original 106, Friday breakfast, and the last dinger thinger of the week, and the last dinger thinger before Vanessa's back on Monday as well. And this is a really old film this morning, like really, really old, but you've seen it. A girl kills two women and steals some shoes, then demands a lift home. That's it. It's a one-liner this morning. A girl kills two women and steals some shoes, then demands a lift home. What is the movie? On WhatsApp, 01592757757. On text 81400, start your message with the word original, or you can get us through the Original 106 app. It is your call. 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
11: Towards the Queens Ferry Crossing, Kingdombound traffic now heavy just before you get to the Bullion Road roundabout. Southbound, that's it cleared up. Heading back to the Kingdom from Edinburgh, the Queens Ferry Road flowing fine 5-bound between Blackhall and the Barnton. Citybound, it's busy on approach to the Parktown traffic lights just before Miller and Carter. In Dunfermline, Appin Crescent is eased eastbound as you head away from the Sinclair Gardens roundabout. In Kirkcaldy, Rosson Street all cleared up now both ways between the Gallatin roundabout and the A92. The 92 checks out fine both ways through the Preston, Bankhead and Redhurst roundabouts. The A911 has eased westbound, coming from Markinch and heading for the 92. Tayrow Bridge running well in both directions. In Dundee, the Kingsway's eased eastbound from Cleppington Road through to the Strathmartin roundabout. Kingsway West, however, continues to queue westbound from the Markert roundabout in towards the Swallow roundabout. A90 heavy Dundee bound at Confons due to roadworks. If you spot any problems on the roads, call the original 106 Jambuster line 01592 8544 66.

0: OMC, how bizarre, on Original 106. Good morning. It's good news because it's Friday, and also you are an excellent person because you put Original 106 on.
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0: Lined up, an 80s belter from Yaz after the headlines at 6:30.
2: Smaller flood protection measures will be installed on the Knesburn in St Andrews after funding for wider protection failed to be secured. Censors will email residents if levels get too high. Hamza Yousaf has accused ex-Fife Reform candidate Linda Holt of spewing vile anti-Muslim hatred after she branded him an Islamist moron and not British. And new pictures show the infamous motorhome bought by disgraced ex-SNP chief executive Peter Murrell on his mum's Dunfermline driveway in 2021. The Google satellite images were taken 2 years before ex-partner Nicola Sturgeon says she had any knowledge of its existence.

0: Chronicles on Original. Right, we're going a long way back on the Dinger Thinger this morning. A classic movie from ages ago. A girl kills two women and steals some shoes, then demands a lift home. That's it. It's a one-liner. A girl kills two women and steals some shoes, then demands a lift home. I mean, she doesn't sound like the nicest of people, but it's a classic film. 01592 757 757. Drop me a WhatsApp if you know.
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18: Good morning, Vicky here with your updates. Still no delays at all for the Queensway crossing. Great news there, but heading into Edinburgh, already seeing some congestion at the end of the M9 exit slip road towards the Edinburgh airport. Mainly Newbridge roundabout, so leave a little bit of extra travel time. Back to 5392, clear Redhouse, Bankhead and Preston roundabouts. Cooper to St Andrews, we're seeing no delays on the A91, but the A915, those works likely to pick up this morning, but coping at the moment. Dundee, we've got Kingsway and Forfarges, volume of traffic, Mykirk and Swallow roundabouts yet to build, and the A90 at Kinfauns, all light towards Perth. If you spot any problems, call the Original 106 Jam Buster line on 01592 85 44 66.

0: Shania Twain on Original 106 live for Friday morning. I'm Dave. Hello. Right, you're digging a thing and answer then. Who's got this right this morning? Hi, Roslyn. Good morning, Dave, she says. Good morning, Roslyn. Today's dinger thinger sounds like The Wizard of Oz, and it sounds like it because it is. Craig McFarlane has got it right this morning. Hi to Flo, I think it was. It was on the phone a minute ago. You're 100% correct. Liney, as always. Happy Friday, she says. Have a great weekend, whatever you're up to. A dinger film is In Her Shoes. No. Sorry. What we got here, morning to Grant, who's got it right, going for The Wizard of Oz. Hi to Debbie Ann Morrison, who's correct on this one as well. Nice one, Wizard of Oz.
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4: River sensors and flood ponds are to be installed at the Caness Burn in St Andrews following a failed funding bid for wider protection. A Fife Council study in 2019 found a full flooding protection scheme would safeguard 128 properties. Council officers sought Scottish Government funding to help cover the £3 million cost, but all Holyrood Capital funding was paused before the legal process was completed. Although funding has since resumed, no money has yet been allocated, so the Council's preparing a new £70,000 study while introducing smaller flood prevention measures for nearby households. Hamza Yousaf's broken his silence on the controversial comments made about him by a former Fife Reform candidate. Linda Holt's remarks came ahead of the Holyrood election after she'd been selected to run for Fife North East. The former First Minister is revealing he wasn't surprised the party stood by Ms Holt when she labelled him not British and an Islamist moron. Speaking on the Courier's Stushy podcast, Mr Yousaf's accusing her of spreading vile anti-Muslim hatred. And he says it shows a much wider problem in the party.
5: It's just awful. These people should be nowhere near politics, and I think it speaks to Reform and Restore and other parties like that, that they don't just tolerate it, but they actually see it as a good thing that their candidates have these views.
4: New images reveal the £124,000 motorhome bought with SNP funds by former party chief executive Peter Murrell parked at his mother's home in Dunfermline in 2021. That's 2 years before his ex-wife Nicola Sturgeon says she became aware of its existence. The luxury campervan was seized by police in 2023 during an investigation into SNP finances and remains in police custody. Murrell recently admitted embezzling more than £400,000 from the party. And with the weather staying warm this weekend, we're being reminded to have fun but stay safe near any body of water. It comes after at least 11 people died in water-related incidents in England during the recent hot spell. Nick, an RNLI lifeguard supervisor, has this advice if we find ourselves in difficulty.
6: 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Move your arms and legs in order to stay afloat.
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4: Cloudy skies across much of the kingdom this morning with some sunny spells and highs of 19 Celsius. I'm Tom Irvin. 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

0: keep on moving from 5 on Original 719. So today, weather is taking a bit of a turn. It looks all right this morning, but it's going to be a cloudier day than it has been. You're expecting a daytime high today of 18, and I'm looking ahead to the forecast, and it doesn't look great. So Saturday morning looks okay, and then after that, there's rain moving in on Saturday afternoon, and looking at Sunday, Monday, Tuesday, Wednesday, there's a lot of rain in the forecast, which is a sore one, given we've had such a fabulous week. But look, let's just think about today. Daytime highs of 18 degrees.
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14: Good morning, Vicky here with your update. Starting with the Queensferry crossing, still no delays at all. You'll find traffic never built there, which is great news. But over to the Newbridge slip, there is a little bit of traffic just at the end of the slip at the roundabout as you merge towards Glasgow Road, which is en route to the Edinburgh Airport. But not going to hold you up for too long. Now back to the A92, all looking lovely and light in the usual spots. The A915 works to St Andrews, clear at the moment, but you will find it's going to get busy. But moving there, Dundee, Kingsway and Forfarges, volume of traffic and Swallow roundabout. Over to Perth, the A90 at Kingthorns, absolutely fine. We do have works just south of this on the M90 Glenfarg. Traffic is coping. If you spot any problems, call the original 106 Jam Buster line on 01592 85 44 66.

0: on fire.
1: What a tune that is. From a terrible film, but a great song. John Farr on original 106. Right, we've got four away from 1K on the way in around about 15 minutes. Looking forward to that this morning. And then after 8 is Child's Play. We had to ditch Child's Play yesterday because the phones went wrong, but I'm hoping that's not going to happen this morning. If you fancy winning a month's pass to go and enjoy everything that Fife Sports and Leisure Trust has to offer, we can sort that out for you, amongst a whole load of other things as well. Details on that on the way just after 8 a.m. A cheeky wee win before the weekend.
2: Smaller flood protection measures will be installed on the Knesburn in St Andrews after funding for wider protection failed to be secured. Censors will email residents if levels get too high. Hamza Yousaf has accused ex-Fife Reform candidate Linda Holt of spewing vile anti-Muslim hatred after she branded him an Islamist moron and not British. And new pictures show the infamous motorhome bought by disgraced ex-SNP chief executive Peter Murrell on his mum's Dunfermline driveway in 2021. The Google satellite images were taken 2 years before ex-partner Nicola Sturgeon says she had any knowledge of its existence.
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2: It's thought players like rising Dunfermline star Andrew Todd could become long-term fixtures of the Scotland squad following his call-up for training. Speaking on the national team's social media, boss Steve Clark says the squad's core lineup is gradually changing over time.
5: There's always somebody who'll come along and catch your attention. We've had four young boys in this week training with the group. And immediately they catch your attention, so maybe they can be the next ones.
2: And the SFA says it's working hard to make sure it learns from some serious concerns about pitch invasions and referee safety. Chief Executive Ian Maxwell tells Sky Sports News VAR is something which should be improved too.
6: We have the same VAR system as over half the other UEFA national associations. We're not doing it on the cheap, but referees will make mistakes. We need to avoid the toe colours, the really obvious ones.
2: You're up to date on Original 106.

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0: Oh, we pressed the wrong button. I wasn't quite ready for Fact of the Day yet. Let's come back to that in a second and we'll do this. We'll talk about Four Away from 1K and then we'll do Fact of the Day. So, Four Away from 1K is your chance to win £1,000. All you have to do is match your answers with our Vanessa, who's been off on holiday this week. She's back again on Monday. And if you can match the answer she gave to the four questions that we asked, you will win £1,000. If you fancy giving it a go this morning, give me a buzz. 01592 757 757. Right, question one this morning is going to be, name something that you really don't want to run out of. So that will be question one. Name something that you would prefer not to run out of if you were given the option. That's question number one of four. 01592 757 757. Give us a buzz. Right, now we're ready for Fact of the Day. There is a small hole in your eye that allows liquid from your eye to go directly to your nose. That's why when you cry or your eyes water up, you get a runny nose.
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17: Good morning, Vicky here with your update. The Queen's Ferry crossing, absolutely fine, though once you're over to Edinburgh, the end of the M9 exit slip road at the roundabout, busy on all approaches, so leave that little bit of extra travel time for the Edinburgh Airport commute. Now, the A985 back from Rosyth to Kincardine Bridge clear, Dunfermline. We do have roadworks at Howbeath Road, especially around East End, so please leave plenty of travel time. The A92 at the Red House and Bankhead roundabouts queued. We've got traffic on the A915 towards St Andrews in the roadworks, and Dundee, Kingsway and Forfar, Broughty Ferry, Swallow roundabout, all picked up with routine congestion. Perth busy as well. Broxton in Environment roundabouts. If you spot any problems, call the original 106 Jam Buster line on 01592 85 44 66.

0: Little Mix shout out to my ex on original. Right, no joy this morning on 4 Away From 1K, but we've still got Child's Play coming up and your chance to win 200 quid worth of goodies from Stephen's the Bakers after 9 o'clock this morning. More details on that. But Child's Play with another guest pupil from Lawhead Primary School this morning. Another chance to win yourself a free membership for Fife Sports and Leisure Trust.
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3: Smaller flood protection measures are to be installed on the Knesburn and St Andrews after funding for wider protection failed to be secured. River sensors and flood ponds will be put in because Holyrood paused all capital funding before the legal process was finalised. The pause has since been lifted, but there's no money to progress the scheme. Sensors will email residents if levels reach a certain height to give them time to take action. Humza Yousaf has accused an ex-Fife Reform candidate of spewing vile anti-Muslim hatred after she branded him an Islamist moron and not British. The former First Minister has broken his silence about the controversial remarks made by Linda Holt ahead of the Holyrood election. Speaking exclusively to the Stooshy podcast, he says it wasn't surprising.
4: Look, it speaks to a deeper malaise that people like, it was Linda Holt, her name, I mean, I never heard of her before this story broke. More and more people like her are being given a platform by Reform. And they would be nowhere near politics, not because of their roots or background, but because of their views that are so abhorrent.
3: Ms Holt, who runs a St Andrews taxi firm, was selected by Reform to fight the Fife North East constituency, and the party stood by her in the wake of the revelations. New images show the infamous motorhome bought by disgraced ex-SNP chief executive Peter Murrell on a driveway in Fife in 2021. Google satellite images capture the £124,000 vehicle on his mum's Dunfermline driveway, 2 years before ex-partner Nicola Sturgeon says she had any knowledge of its existence. Murrell was arrested last month by police in connection with their investigation into party spending. And we're being told to stay safe near watercourses this summer after at least 11 people died in water-related incidents in England during the hot weather. The call from Scottish Water also follows what it describes as dangerous and antisocial behaviour at reservoirs across Scotland. Keith Sinclair is its media manager.
5: At reservoirs, while the water may look harmless, there are many hidden dangers, and we're reminding parents to keep their children safe and asking everyone to act responsibly around reservoirs and other watercourses.
3: The RNLI's advice to those who find themselves in difficulty is to float to live.
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3: Shoppers who use AI to find products are now more likely to buy than those relying on a search engine. Software firm Adobe says people are asking the technology a question and getting a single answer, often with a direct link to buy, instead of scrolling through search results. It found the number going on to make a purchase has risen 182% in a year.
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3: Cloudy skies across much of the kingdom this morning with some sunny spells and highs of 19 Celsius. I'm Tom Irvin. 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
0: So Elodie is our guest pupil this morning, describing an item, place, person or thing with this clue.
3: They sometimes use them if it's too sunny.
0: Sometimes you might use this when it's too sunny. To the phones. Original, who's that?
4: Hi, it's Julie.
0: Morning, Julie. Where about are you?
4: I'm in Leeds.
0: Right, what are you doing with your weekend?
4: Oh, I'm going to be busy. I have a tattoo today. I'm getting a tattoo.
0: Oh, you're getting a tattoo? Is this your first one or is it?
4: Oh, no, this is about my 41st one.
0: You're like, I am well versed in the world of tattoos.
4: Yeah.
0: So what are you getting done?
4: A mandala.
0: A mandala. A mandala? What's that?
4: Yeah. It is you know, see mandalas?
0: Nah.
4: Oh,
0: I know. Is it hard to describe?
4: I can't really describe it.
0: Right, okay.
4: It's just like a flower type thing.
0: Okay, right. Oh, that'll be cool. So you're having that done today then? Is that what else is happening with your weekend?
4: I'm not sure. I'm going to see what the weather's like.
0: Absolutely. Makes sense. Right, what's your thoughts on Child's Play?
4: God, I've forgotten it.
0: I'm sorry. I've thrown you completely off.
4: Sunglasses.
0: Oh, it's not, but thank you.
4: Great, thanks.
0: Bye. So there you go. I went on a complete tangent there. I am sorry. Right, okay, we need a clue too from Elodie this morning.
3: Mary Poppins has one.
0: Oh, that's a giveaway, surely. Right, so clue one.
3: They sometimes use them if it's too sunny.
0: And clue two.
3: Mary Poppins has one.
0: What is it? 01592757757. Clue two, so it's a racket sport or a junior activity and two family swims.
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9: When we first thought about fostering, my biggest question or doubt was, would my kids and I be able to adapt to a wee stranger coming to live with us? But all my doubts and concerns disappeared as soon as the young girl stepped through our door. It felt so natural. It was a strange thing, but true. We all came together and helped her settle in.
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12: Morning, Vicky here with your update this morning. The Queensferry crossing remains lovely and light, though we are seeing the Red House roundabout now routing congestion and the Bankhead just busy but moving. Elsewhere, traffic over to the A915 past St Andrews queued due to ongoing roadworks. This is more en route to St Andrews past Cairnsmill Caravan Park and then up to Dundee. Swallow roundabout, Broughty Ferry, all a bit busy. Perth, Broxton, Inverarmond roundabouts, routing congestion as well. If you spot any problems, call the original 106 Jam Buster line on 01592 85 44 66.

0: Mr. Know-It-All is new from Teddy Swims. Unoriginal. Right, Katy Perry on the way in a minute. Another 80s belter as well. And The Cure. After your headlines in sport. First up though, Child's Play.
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0: Right, I think Clue 2 is going to be the giveaway here, but let's see.
2: They sometimes use them if it's too sunny.
0: And then?
2: Mary Poppins has one.
0: So what is it? Original, who's that?
3: It's Connor.
0: Connor, where about are you?
3: Connor and Jamie, we're driving to work.
0: You're driving to work? What do you do?
3: We're roofers.
0: You're roofers. All right, guys, what is your thoughts on Child's Play?
3: I think it's great. Great competition.
0: I'm glad to hear it. But
3: I get an umbrella.
0: You're going to go for an umbrella?
3: Definitely.
0: Is it an umbrella this morning?
2: It's an umbrella.
0: It is an umbrella. Well done, mate. You've just sorted yourself out with either a chance to go along and enjoy a racket sport or the junior activity in the family swims. What do you fancy?
3: Oh, for a swim.
0: You absolutely can. Hang on the line. I'll get you details, okay?
3: Perfect.
0: Well, there you go. That's it. A Clue 2 winner this morning. The game returns on Monday. Right now, 8:31. Let's get the headlines.
4: Smaller flood protection measures will be installed on the Knesburn in St Andrews after funding for wider protection failed to be secured. Censors will email residents if levels get too high. Hamza Yousaf has accused ex-Fife Reform candidate Linda Holt of spewing vile anti-Muslim hatred after she branded him an Islamist moron and not British. And new pictures show the infamous motorhome bought by disgraced ex-SNP chief executive Peter Murrell on his mum's Dunfermline driveway in 2021. The Google satellite images were taken 2 years before ex-partner Nicola Sturgeon says she had any knowledge of its existence.
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4: It's thought players like rising Dunfermline star Andrew Todd could become long-term fixtures of the Scotland squad following his call-up for training. Speaking on the national team's social media, boss Steve Clark says the squad's core lineup is gradually changing over time.
6: There's always somebody who'll come along and catch your attention. We've had four young boys in this week training with the group. And immediately they catch your attention, so maybe they can be the next ones.
4: And the SFA says it's working hard to make sure it learns from some serious concerns about pitch invasions and referee safety. Chief Executive Ian Maxwell tells Sky Sports News VAR is something which should be improved too.
7: We have the same VAR system as over half the other UEFA national associations. We're not doing it on the cheap, but referees will make mistakes. We need to avoid the toe colours, the really obvious ones.
4: You're up to date on Original 106.

0: John Farnham, and you're the voice. Another chance to win still this morning on after 9 o'clock with Stephen's Bakery and the new driver. I say the new drive-through. It's been there for a couple of years now. Their drive-through on Turpie Road in Leven, just in the Aldi car park. You can sort yourself out with £200 worth of Stephen's goodies. After nine, we're going to call somebody back who's registered for this on the website at original106.co.uk. And if they answer by saying, thank God it's Bridey Friday, £200 worth of stuff is theirs from Stephen's for your work, for your, I mean, maybe you've got a club at night, maybe you've got a big family gathering coming up. We can sort all that out for you. If you've not registered yet, do it now because we're going to do the draw after nine. Original106.co.uk. Fact of the day. Bear with me because this is a longer one this morning. Potatoes were not popular as food in France. So back in the day, they were only really seen as fit for animals and not for human consumption. But there was a pharmacist, a chemist named Parmentier. And you'll recognise that name if you know your spuds. And he knew that they were great and he wanted to make them popular. So what he did is he got a 2-acre farm to grow spuds and placed armed guards around it at all times. So what happened is that people assumed that armed guards meant there's something in there was really valuable. And they began to, you know, slide in and nick the potatoes, steal them, and then they thought, these are actually quite good. And that is how potatoes became popular in France.
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13: Get an extra £500 when you part exchange your car. Morning, Vicky here with your update. The Queen's Ferry crossing still absolutely fine over to Edinburgh. The M9 exit slip road still busy at the end of the slip. This is at the Newbridge roundabout where it merges for the Edinburgh Road and Glasgow Road. But you'll find that it's a lot quieter than usual. Now, back towards the works at Howbeath. This is causing busy traffic on Appin Crescent. Really slowing all around here just by East End Park. So you'll find that you need to leave a bit of extra travel time here. The A92 Red House roundabout, Bankhead, routine congestion. Now, Preston's picked up southbound from Glenrothes, really slowing, and works on the A915 towards St Andrews and Largo Road, all queued both directions. Dundee, Kingsway, Forfar, Swallow roundabout, and then Perth at the Broxton, routine congestion. If you spot any problems, call the original 106 Jam Buster line on 01592 85 44 66.

0: Original 106. Madonna, that is Beautiful Stranger. I saw a thing where she is apparently teaming up with landlords in New York City to provide 1 month's free rent to musicians at the music building where she began her career. This is a really nice thing. It says the collaboration celebrates her upcoming album with exclusive vinyl artwork and release parties in the three cities. So if you're a musician in New York, Madonna's going to pay your rent for a month. I feel this is, it's nice, and I'm sure Madonna hasn't done it this way deliberately, but this seems like one of those things where you get signed up for a month and they say, right, well, we're not going to charge you, but just give us your credit card details just in case you decide to continue on with it and then you forget to cancel and all of a sudden $1,500 has come out of your bank 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
11: River sensors and flood ponds are to be installed at the Kness Burn in St Andrews following a failed funding bid for wider protection. A Fife Council study in 2019 found a full flooding protection scheme would safeguard 128 properties. Council officers sought Scottish Government funding to help cover the £3 million cost, but all Holyrood capital funding was paused before the legal process was completed. Although funding has since resumed, no money has yet been allocated, so the Council's preparing a new £70,000 study while introducing smaller flood prevention measures for nearby households. Hamza Yousaf's broken his silence on the controversial comments made about him by a former Fife Reform candidate. Linda Holt's remarks came ahead of the Holyrood election after she'd been selected to run for Fife North East. The former First Minister's revealing he wasn't surprised the party stood by Ms Holt when she labelled him not British and an Islamist moron. Speaking on the Courier's Stushy podcast, Mr Yousaf's accusing her of spreading vile anti-Muslim hatred. And he says it shows a much wider problem in the party.
12: It's just awful. These people should be nowhere near politics. And I think it speaks to Reform and Restore and other parties like that, that they don't just tolerate it, but they actually see it as a good thing that their candidates have these views.
11: New images reveal the £124,000 motorhome bought with SNP funds by former party chief executive Peter Morrill parked at his mother's home in Dunfermline in

0: with your arms and legs spreads, making sure you're keeping yourself afloat with your head back, ears in the water, fully submerged. Move your arms and legs in order to stay afloat.
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3: Shoppers who use AI to find products are now more likely to buy than those relying on a search engine. Software firm Adobe says people are asking the technology a question and getting a single answer, often with a direct link to buy, instead of scrolling through search results. It found the number going on to make a purchase has risen 182% in a year.
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3: Cloudy skies across much of the kingdom this morning with some sunny spells and highs of 19 Celsius. I'm Tom Irvin. You're up to date on Original 106.

It's Wreath and Place Your Hands on Original 106. It's 10 past 9, but more importantly, it's 10 past 9 on Friday. The weekend has landed. Well, nearly. I think everybody is quite happy to know that the weekend is here. And look what a weekend it's going to be. Weather-wise, not amazing, but there is loads of stuff on. We've got the Bruce Festival. There's a Recife Gala. There's a stack of things, which we'll chat more about in a bit. And also, it's the time where we ask you for your official first song of the weekend. The last tune that we play before the news at 10. Chosen by you. Get your ideas in early on this one. 01592 757 757 is my number. As long as it's something that's kind of happy, because it's a Friday, we don't want any mournful stuff. Other than that, it's all good. I do have to say that every week, because every week somebody phones up and asks for something like Watership Down. Can I get Bright Eyes? Look, it's got to have a Friday vibe to it. Other than that, it's fine. 01592 757 757. This is a Friday song. Blondie's Atomic on Original.

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0: Original 106 is Gala's Freed from Desire. Good morning. I'm Dave. It's Friday morning, and it is also Bridie Friday, where we're giving away £200 worth of Stephen's goodies to someone who's registered online and is about to receive a call back from me. And hopefully win themselves that £200 worth of, Bridie's and pies. My favourite, personally, being the macaroni pie, which is one of these things that shouldn't work, but it just does. So let's make a call. Here we go. The number's in. Dialing now.
1: The number you have called is not recognised.
0: Right, well. Lesson one of registering for Bridie Friday. Please make sure you put your correct phone number on the form. We'll have another call and another go at this in a minute.
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18: Good morning, Vicky here with your update. It's looking issue-free now through the A92 at the Redhouse Bankhead and Preston roundabouts. Works on the A915 still towards St Andrews, busy but moving. And elsewhere, we do have works just in Dunfermline. This is at Appin Crescent and Howarth Road past East End Park, both directions. It's a busy spot there. Leave yourself plenty of travel time. No issues at all for the M90 Queens Ferry crossing. We are seeing a little bit of volume of traffic around those roadwork restrictions from Petrieves southbound, but otherwise lanes are running. Heading up to Perth, the Broxton in Ramond, a little bit busy, and Dundee, Kingsway and Forfar, volume of traffic. If you spot any problems, call the original 106 Jam Buster line on 01592 85 44 66.

0: TJ Oatsy, proving that you don't really need more than about three words in a song to make it a hit. Hey Baby, the first song of the weekend. Look, it's Friday morning. Martin's on the way next. We'll chat Monday.
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17: There's disappointment in St Andrews after funding for flood prevention measures failed to materialise. Holyrood paused all capital funding before the legal process was finalised. It's since been lifted, but there's no money left to advance the scheme. Instead, smaller measures like river sensors and flood pods will be installed on the Kness Burn. Former First Minister Hamza Yousaf has broken his silence on an ex-Fife Reform candidate calling him an Islamist moron. He's accused Linda Holt of spewing vile anti-Muslim hatred after she also branded him not British ahead of the Holyrood election. Speaking exclusively to the Stooshy podcast, Mr. Yousaf says he isn't surprised Reform stood by Ms. Holt.
18: For Reform, you know, Hamza Yousaf, you know, who has a name like mine, politics that are centre-left, and by the way, is proudly Muslim. I mean, I'm their worst nightmare, really.
17: Ms. Holt later stood down, citing a lack of support from the party. Nicola Sturgeon says she's having the worst week of her life. The former First Minister's ex-husband admitted to embezzling more than £400,000 from the SNP and is awaiting sentencing. She's told the book festival in Ireland she spent many years married to somebody she obviously didn't know at all. It comes as new images have been revealed showing the infamous motorhome Murrell bought with some of the money on his mum's Dunfermline driveway in 2021. And finally, Tom Hanks says he didn't ask any questions when he was approached about a fifth Toy Story film. The Oscar winner has played cowboy doll Woody for almost 30 years.

0: She turned 80 years old just last week. Can you believe it? It's true. Cher, Believe on the Top 10 at 10, part 1 on Original 106. In the month of June in our year, it was described as, and I quote, a disaster for tourism, unquote, as the Kirkcaldy Boundary Road signs in and out of the town dropped the words birthplace of Adam Smith in favour of twin town of Ingolstadt. Accused of turning its back on the most famous son of Kirkcaldy, objectors said that thousands of tourists visited the birthplace of the 18th century thinker every year. So, which year have we got?
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0: If you were lucky enough to attend any one of the Scottish mid-year gigs recently, he was in Aberdeen, Edinburgh and Glasgow. He finished off the set with that one and brought the house down when I saw it anyway. Him from Ultravox, a hit at the tail end of our mystery year, on part two of the Top 10 at 10. More tunes on the way and the top five singles from this very day, the 29th of May. But in which year? We'll do those soon.
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0: Top 10 at 10 on Original 106. Year 1 was 1998. It was Paul McCartney and Stevie Wonder, Ebony and Ivory, Madness and Jay Giles Band. Before that, Part 2 saw the songs of 1982 being played. Well done if you got that. Loads of people getting in touch today. Hi to Danny at Dingbro. He was a young lad when he was at Bella Houston Park in 1982. Seeing the Pope. Jeanette was there as well. Hi to Lorraine and David. Thank you for your voice notes. Hi to Brian, Sharon and Deck. Alan in 1998 was in the last year of high school. Hello to Daz Bruce and to Pauline as well, who got both years right. All geniuses today. Some folks saying year two was 1980. Thanks to the Midge-Ure and Ultravox song. Don't know why you got that one wrong. It was definitely 1982 for Ultravox's hit. Anyway, another Top 10 at 10, again on Monday morning. But as always, it's Friday. We don't want to think about Monday.
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11: There's disappointment in St Andrews after funding for flood prevention measures failed to materialise. Holyrood paused all capital funding before the legal process was finalised. It's since been lifted, but there's no money left to advance the scheme. Instead, smaller measures like river sensors and flood pods will be installed on the Kness Burn. Former First Minister Hamza Yousaf has broken his silence on an ex-Fife Reform candidate calling him an Islamist moron. He's accused Linda Holt of spewing vile anti-Muslim hatred after she also branded him not British ahead of the Holyrood election. Speaking exclusively to the Stooshy podcast, Mr. Yousaf says he isn't surprised Reform stood by Ms. Holt.
12: For Reform, you know, Hamza Yousaf, you know, who has a name like mine, politics that are centre-left, and by the way, is proudly Muslim. I mean, I'm their worst nightmare, really.
11: Ms. Holt later stood down, citing a lack of support from the party. Nicola Sturgeon says she's having the worst week of her life. The former First Minister's ex-husband admitted to embezzling more than £400,000 from the SNP and is awaiting sentencing. She's told the Book Festival in Ireland she spent many years married to somebody she obviously didn't know at all. It comes as new images have been revealed showing the infamous motorhome Murrell bought with some of the money on his mum's Dunfermline driveway in 2021. And finally, Tom Hanks says he didn't ask any questions when he was approached about a fifth Toy Story film. The Oscar winner has played cowboy doll Woody for almost 30 years. This one takes on kids glued to screens and social media, arguably the gang's biggest challenge yet.
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11: Cloudy skies today with a few sunny intervals.

0: 17 minutes past 11 o'clock. It's Original 106, and there's Miley Cyrus, Midnight Sky. Classic Chic before that, Good Times. 29th of May today. The exams are still on. Can't be too many left, mind you. English for speakers of other languages and philosophy today. What else is today? Well, apparently it's Local Radio Day. It's Local Radio Day every day for us, though, isn't it? Yeah. It's National Biscuit Day. It's World Digestive Health Day. They really should combine the two and call it World Digestive Biscuit Day. And, of course, we all know this one. It's Put a Pillow in Your Fridge Day today. How are you going to be celebrating? Among the birthdays, Francis Rossi from Status Quo, 77. LaToya Jackson, 70. Former weather presenter Carol Kirkwood is 64 today. Noel Gallagher is 59. And former Spice Girl Mel B is 51 today.
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0: given the fact that it's Noel Gallagher's 59th birthday today, I suppose I really should have played an Oasis track with Noel on lead vocal, but I never thought of it, so there we are. What are you going to do? Too late now. It's Original 106, heading towards 20 to 12, soon be Friday afternoon, as the weekend edges closer, minute by minute, hour by hour. We'll get there eventually. Just keep us on, we'll speed the working day by. More of your favourite tunes on the way in just a minute. Stay there.
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0: Lewis Capaldi, Bruises on Original 106. This afternoon's weather is looking okay, generally speaking. Maybe some drizzle in some parts. And the wind's been up as well in some areas. But we'll get a check in the weather after the news at 12 noon. That's next on Original.
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15: 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Now I'm a short break carer helping children as I always hoped.
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16: Ukraine's calling for decisive action against Russia after two drones from Moscow hit a block of flats in Romania. They struck the building in the eastern region of Galati near the Ukrainian border and injured two people. NATO has vowed to bolster its defences and called the actions reckless. But military analyst Sean Bell says a stronger response is needed.
17: It's not enough for NATO to simply say, we've crossed a line, or as John Healey said, we're watching you. Ultimately, NATO is going to have to stand up eventually because Russia will keep pushing.
16: Meanwhile, the prospect of a peace deal between Iran and the US has led to the price of oil falling to a six-week low. Vice President J.D. Vance says an agreement is close. Environmental campaigners say they're doing everything in their power to stop plans for a new care home in St Andrews. The proposed 60-bed home would be built on the former playing fields of the old New Park School, but some locals say the site is valuable parkland and must be protected. Developers Morrison Community Care Group insist the home would be built on a small part of the land, with the rest retained by the New Park Community Trust and upgraded to enhance biodiversity. River sensors and flood ponds are to be installed at the Kness Burn in St Andrews, following a failed bid for £3 million of funding for wider protection. The council is now preparing a new £70,000 study while introducing smaller flood protection measures for nearby households. And finally, Tim Allen says British fans are even more obsessed with Toy Story than audiences in the US. The actor reunited with Tom Hanks in London for the premiere of the fifth film in the hugely successful franchise. He says the pair still get recognised whenever they go out together because of their iconic roles.
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16: Cloudy skies today with a few sunny intervals and scattered showers of rain. Highs of 19 Celsius. I'm Tom Irvin. 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

0: Based around Elton John's epic Tiny Dancer, that is Hold Me Closer on Original 106. Hello, good afternoon. Nearly 19 minutes past 12 now.
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1: Yeah.
0: That works very well for a Friday ahead of a warm weekend. Fingers crossed. We'll have a look at the weekend weather fairly soon. But there's All Saints Pure Shores on Original 106.
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19: Mr. and Little Miss are back in Happy Meal and they're off on a road trip. Your little one can go somewhere exciting with Little Miss Brave. Laugh all the way there with Mr. Tickle or make up an adventure all of their own. On this road trip, anything's possible. Some fun, some food, it's all inside this Happy Meal. Until the 8th of June from 11 a.m. Includes one pre-selected book or toy while stocks last, subject to availability.

Please Don't Go, danceified somewhat in the 1990s by KWS. Weather across Fife for this afternoon. The wind should die down a bit. I know some parts have been a bit blowy today. Cloudy, glimpses of the sun, still feeling warm, highs of around 17 today. As we get into the weekend, though, expect some rainfall in Fife from mid-afternoon onwards tomorrow. And Sunday, it's one of those more unsettled kind of days with a mix of everything. You've got the drizzle, you've got the cloud, you've got some of the rainfall, and it's going to feel mild as well. That's how it looks for Fife across this weekend. Here's Coldplay now on Original 106.

0: Chapel Roan, Hot to Go on Original 106, News and Weather at 1 on the way. Number 1's follow after that. Good collection today. I've got a, let's see, a noughties or an early teenies number 1. I've got one from the early 90s, which I can't remember the last time I played, and two bangers from the 80s. You are going to love the number 1's at 1. They're on the way soon.
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3: Ukraine's calling for decisive action against Russia after two drones from Moscow hit a block of flats in Romania. They struck the building in the eastern region of Galati near the Ukrainian border and injured two people. NATO has vowed to bolster its defences and called the actions reckless. But military analyst Sean Bell says a stronger response is needed.
4: It's not enough for NATO to simply say we've crossed a line or, as John Healey said, we're watching you. Ultimately, NATO is going to have to stand up eventually because Russia will keep pushing.
3: Meanwhile, the prospect of a peace deal between Iran and the US has led to the price of oil falling to a six-week low. Vice President J.D. Vance says an agreement is close. Environmental campaigners say they're doing everything in their power to stop plans for a new care home in St Andrews. The proposed 60-bed home would be built on the former playing fields of the old New Park School, but some locals say the site is valuable parkland and must be protected. Developers Morrison Community Care Group insist the home would be built on a small part of the land, with the rest retained by the New Park Community Trust and upgraded to enhance biodiversity. River sensors and flood pods are to be installed at the Kness Burn in St Andrews, following a failed bid for £3 million of funding for wider protection. The council's now preparing a new £70,000 study while introducing smaller flood protection measures for nearby households. And finally, Tim Allen says British fans are even more obsessed with Toy Story than audiences in the US. The actor reunited with Tom Hanks in London for the premiere of the fifth film in the hugely successful franchise. He says the pair still get recognised whenever they go out together because of their iconic roles.
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3: Cloudy skies today with a few sunny intervals and scattered showers of rain. Highs of 19 Celsius. I'm Tom Irvin. 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

0: The movie Michael is still making folks buy Michael Jackson, stream and download Michael Jackson. Billie Jean there, number one in 1983, and it's currently, this week, right now, as we speak, at number four on the UK singles chart. Billie Jean, there's another one as well, let me see, within the top ten. Yeah, Beat It by Michael Jackson's at number nine this week. We are. 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Anyway, that's your number ones at one. 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

0: That's Ray. Where is my husband on Original 106? Some drizzle in Dunfermline this afternoon. Top temperatures peaking at around 16. Elsewhere, should remain dry. It is windy in St Andrews and around the east coast as well. But should remain dry. Highs of around 17 or 18.
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Jonas Brothers on Original 106 and What a Man Gotta Do. 222 A Ghost Story is on tonight and tomorrow, concludes tomorrow at the Edinburgh Playhouse. And We Will Rock You is on tonight and tomorrow at the Lochgelly Centre. Tonight, Jack Doherty in The Chief, Still No Apologies, from Scott Squad. That's at the Adam Smith Theatre, Kirkcaldy. Spear of Destiny at PJ Malloy's in Dunfermline. And over in Glasgow at the Hydro, Dermot Kennedy performs live tonight. Tomorrow, it's the British Pipe Band Championships at the Royal Highland Centre, Ingolston. It's the Blackfoot Highland Games tomorrow. Outlander in concert at the Usher Hall tomorrow night. And back in Fife, Ryan Lamy at Styx in Kirkcaldy. Saturday and Sunday, the Bruce Festival, celebrating the 750th anniversary of Robert the Bruce's birth. That's on at Pittencrieff Park in Dunfermline. And you've also got on Saturday and Sunday the Scottish Championship Motorcycle Racing at Knockhill. And live in Edinburgh on Sunday night at the Usher Hall, Ray LaMontagne is live. There are a few things that you may choose to do, you may choose not to. I don't, it's entirely up to you. Just giving you some options there. That's all I'm doing. Right, Lola Young, such a great song, this Messy on Original 106.

0: Alicia Keys, No One, on Original 106. Hello to Marion Rotherham. Or is it Marion in Rotherham? I'm not sure. Hi from sunny Corfu. We're on a family holiday. So hello to you guys. We've got the sunshine here as well, you know. We have. This afternoon, you choose the tunes on Feel Good Friday. Another quick reminder that I'd like somebody to request of Craig to play How Do I Live, the dance remix by Leanne Rimes. I'm looking forward to someone doing that on my behalf this afternoon. Listen, have a great weekend. I will see you back on the radio again on Monday. Craig next. It's Lachlan from 6 p.m. and then the Original 106 Party Night Part 1 from 10 o'clock tonight. It's all here.
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5: Teenagers at six high schools across Fife are helping expose alarming and harmful content online as part of calls to ban social media for under-16s. Out of 166 responses from third-year pupils at Beath, Viewforth, Balwearie, Inverkeithing, St Andrews and Kirkcaldy, two out of five say they had been or knew someone who was bullied, threatened or blackmailed. 70% were contacted by people they don't know, and one in three were contacted by people lying about their age. Sir Keir Starmer says time and again Russia has shown it has no regard for civilian life. The Prime Minister has reacted to drones hitting a block of flats in Romania, injuring two people, calling it a serious violation of NATO airspace. Investigations are underway in the US to work out what caused a Blue Origin rocket to explode into a fireball during a test launch. Jeff Bezos, who owns the company, called it a rough day. Houses near the site in Florida began to shake when it happened, but no one was hurt. Aerospace engineer Sinead O'Sullivan says this kind of thing might start happening more often.
6: As we start to test and try to build larger and larger capabilities, not only for getting to the moon via the new Artemis program, but eventually try to get to Mars, we're going to start to see explosions on Earth that are just at the scale that we have not seen in rocket development before.
5: And 13 beaches in Fife have received Scotland's Beach Awards. Keep Scotland Beautiful have announced more than 50 beaches in the country have scooped a gong. Silver Sands, Petticoat Bay and Kirkcaldy Seafield are among the beauty spots named.
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5: Sunny spells towards coasts, cloudier inland with some afternoon rain and highs of 20 degrees. I'm Sky McCord. 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

0: The Killers, When You Were Young, and take that, Never Forget. How you doing? This is Craig with you for Friday. Oh, we're nearly there. We are nearly there. Thank you again to Martin Ingram. I don't really want to talk about Monday, but on Monday, one of the years in the top 10 at 10 will be the year that the first Now album was released. Now, Martin, if you're listening, can you just play all the tunes from the Now album? That would be great. And I think the first Now album was the album before the pig turned up on the front of the albums. I think the pig turned up on Now 3. Anyway, if you're young, you'd be like, what in hell's name's he on about today? Has he been drinking already? I haven't.
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Across Fife, this is Original 106 REM, Losing My Religion. And of course, tomorrow, the 10th Rosyth Gala kicks off tomorrow at 11:30. There will be a parade, and that will be going through Rosyth Public Park to the main stage. Gala party at 12 o'clock. Now, don't get all this muddled up. There will be wrestling, there will be circus, pony rides, inflatables, and face painting. So don't get muddled up and think there's pony wrestling or pony painting or whatever. Anyway, this is all happening tomorrow. If I could make it, I would absolutely go. 11:30 tomorrow morning.

0: 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Sam Fender, 17 Going Under, your tune's from 4 o'clock. 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

0: Lady Gaga, Rain On Me at Original 106. Remember, at 10 past 5 this afternoon, a chance for you to scoop some cash on the Music Mash. 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Scoop some cash on the Music Mash. Because it's Friday, it's all 80s tunes. 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
10: Teenagers at six high schools across Fife are helping expose alarming and harmful content online as part of calls to ban social media for under-16s. Out of 166 responses from third-year pupils at Beath, Viewforth, Balwearie, Inverkeith, St Andrews and Kirkcaldy, two out of five say they had been or knew someone who was bullied, threatened or blackmailed. 70% were contacted by people they don't know, and one in three were contacted by people lying about their age. Sir Keir Starmer says time and again Russia has shown it has no regard for civilian life. The Prime Minister has reacted to drones hitting a block of flats in Romania, injuring two people, calling it a serious violation of NATO airspace. Investigations are underway in the US to work out what caused a Blue Origin rocket to explode into a fireball during a test launch. Jeff Bezos, who owns the company, called it a rough day. Houses near the site in Florida began to shake when it happened, but no one was hurt. Aerospace engineer Sinead O'Sullivan says this kind of thing might start happening more often.
11: As we start to test and try to build larger and larger capabilities, not only for getting to the moon via the new Artemis program, but eventually try to get to Mars, we're going to start to see explosions on Earth that are just at the scale that we have not seen in rocket development before.
10: And 13 beaches in Fife have received Scotland's Beach Awards. Keep Scotland Beautiful have announced more than 50 beaches in the country have scooped a gong. Silver Sands, Petticoat Bay and Kirkcaldy Seafield are among the beauty spots named.
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10: Sunny spells towards coasts, cloudier inland with some afternoon rain and highs of 20 degrees. I'm Sky McCord. You're up to date on Original 106.

0: 5. This is Original 106, Stardust. Music sounds better with you. This is Craig with you till 6 o'clock for Friday. Feel Good Friday on the way in about an hour. And of course, it might be Fish Friday for you. And remember, on Tuesday, there were some award winners in Glasgow. Anstruther Fish Bar winning Fish and Chips Takeaway of the Year. And just down the road, the Wee Chippy winning the Chippy of the Year. Okay, so just in case you're on a diet, absolutely no excuse, because it would be disloyal if you didn't.
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0: Whitney Houston, Love Will Save the Day. Stop laughing. It's Original 106 for Friday. A lovely Friday as well. So I'm thinking a lot of people may be working from home. Remember, move the mouse every now and then. Anyway, let's find out who's actually at work next with the latest on the road.
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5: This is Martin with your travel, and we're off to an early start this Friday afternoon towards the Queen's Ferry Crossing. Kingdom-bound traffic already heavy from the Kirtleston flyover. Southbound, it's from Admiralty, heading back to the Kingdom from Edinburgh, the Queen's Ferry Road. Heavy 5 pounds between Blackhall and Clermiston Road North. In Dunfermline, Holbeath Road running well between the Aston Dunfermline roundabout and the Sinclair Gardens roundabout. In Kirkcaldy, Rosslyn Street already heavy north. Between the Gallatin roundabout and the A92. The 92 steady both ways as you go through the Preston, Bankhead and Redhouse roundabouts. No problems at the Tay Road Bridge. In Dundee, the Kingsway busy eastbound as you head from Cleppington Road through to the Strathmartin roundabout. The Kingsway West queue westbound from the Market roundabout in towards the Swallow roundabout. The M90 slowing southbound at Bridge of Erne, also northbound in towards the Broxton roundabout, and the A9 queuing southbound in towards the Inveraman roundabout. If you spot any problems on the roads, call the original 106 Jambuster line 01592 8544 66.

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11: 166 teenagers from six schools across Fife are helping expose harmful and alarming content online as part of calls to ban social media for under-16s. Two out of five of the third-year pupils at Beath, Beaufort, Balwearie, Inverkeithing, St Andrews and Kirkcaldy say they had been or knew someone who was bullied, threatened or blackmailed. 70% were contacted by people they don't know and half were unsure on whether to tell an adult about it. And one in three were contacted by people lying about their age. The Prime Minister has called a drone attack a serious violation of NATO airspace after one hit a block of flats in Romania. Two people were injured in Galati. Russia's dismissed involvement as it continues to hit Ukrainian infrastructure. NATO's called it reckless and has promised to strengthen defences, but military analyst Sean Bell says a stronger response is needed.
12: It's not enough for NATO to simply say we've crossed a line or, as John Healey said, we're watching you. Ultimately, NATO is going to have to stand up eventually because Russia will keep pushing.
11: A mural's going up on the site of a house in Clydebank in honour of its local hero and Scotland World Cup star John McGinn. A team of five painters will spend 10 days on the 25-foot work. It's been organised by the makers of Iron Brew to celebrate Scotland's return to the World Cup after 28 years. And 13 beaches in Fife have received Scottish Beach Awards. Silver Sands, Pettycur Bay and Kirkcaldy Seafield are among the beauty spots which have achieved award status for environmental excellence. East and West Sands and St Andrews have also been recognised by Keep Scotland Beautiful.
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10: 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Driving down the cost of motor.
11: Sunny spells towards coasts, cloudier inland with some afternoon rain and highs of 20 degrees. I'm Sky McCord. You're up to date on Original 106.
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0: Laura Branigan, self-control for Steph on Feel Good Friday. It's your tunes between now and 6 o'clock. Remember, 5:10, all 80s tunes on the Music Mash. You know the drill. Chili, I'm going to get your tune on soon, and we've got Cammy Barnes next after the latest on the road.
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17: Towards the Queen's Ferry crossing, Kingdombound traffic heavy just after the Kirkliston flyover. Southbound, it's from Masterton, heading back to the Kingdom from Edinburgh. The Queen's Ferry road slowing £5 between Blackhall and Clermiston Road North. In Dunfermline, Aberdour Road running well between Hospital Hill and Lindburn Road, and Kirkcaldy, Rosson Street heavy northbound between the Gallatown roundabout and the A92. The 92 looking busy eastbound as you head in towards the Red House roundabout. No problems at the Tay Road Bridge. In Dundee itself, the Kingsway just a bit sluggish eastbound in towards the Strathmartin roundabout. The Kingsway East and Greendykes Road both busy as you head in towards the Scott Fife roundabout. The Kingsway West continues to queue westbound from the Marker roundabout in towards the Swallow roundabout. That continues onto the A90 to the BP filling station at Bullionfield. M90 slowing southbound at Bridge of Erne. If you spot any problems on the roads, call the Original 106 Jambuster line or 01592 854466.

0: The Stone Roses, she bangs the drum for Chile and the guys. We're heading out tomorrow for the Champions League final. I'd actually forgot, so thank you for the reminder. It's Original 106 Feel Good Friday. Cloudy at first tonight with some patchy rain. Otherwise, dry with some late sunshine. Clear through the early hours, but coming cloudy later on during the night. A low tonight of 7. It's Original 106. It's 4:28.
1: Social media bullying and unwanted contacts been exposed by 166 Fife pupils. Teenagers aged between 13 and 15 have lifted the lid on harmful content polluting young people's lives every day as part of a survey of 6 high schools. Meanwhile, Police Scotland has urged parents in Fife to monitor where their children are and who they're with after reports of antisocial behaviour increasing as exam season ends. And Russia has denied involvement in an attack which saw a drone hit a block of flats in Romania. Sir Keir Starmer's called it a serious violation of NATO airspace.
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1: Steve Clark's explained why he decided to extend his contract as Scotland boss ahead of tomorrow's World Cup warm-up versus Curaçao.
4: The qualifying campaign for the World Cup went really well. Have a look at what's coming next in terms of longevity of the squad, new players that are starting to bubble under that maybe can be part of the squad in the future, and then it's just a decision that I thought was the right decision to make was to stay on.
1: One of the youngsters he's referring to there could include Dunfermline forward Andy Todd, who's been called up to train with the full Scotland squad. Meanwhile, the League Cup fixtures have been confirmed on Saturday, the 11th of July. The Pars visit East Kilbride, Wraith host Elgin, East Fife go to Inverness, and Kelty Hearts travel to Queen of the South. You're up to date on Original 106.

0: for Stuart on Feel Good Friday. See, that fits the bill as well, because it makes you smile. Kathy Dennis and Touch Me at Original 106. Right, hi to Lottie. She says, hi Craig, any chance of margarita time from Status Quo, because it's Francis Rossi's birthday today. How old do you think he is, everyone? 77. Right, we'll put that soon and we'll check out the latest on the roads next.
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3: 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Never seen one as bad. 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
26: Towards the Queen's Ferry crossing, the back of the Kingdom Bound queue out at the Kirkluston flyover. Southbound, you're slowing from Masterton. Heading back to the Kingdom from Edinburgh, the Queen's Ferry Road slowing 5 pound between Blackhall and Flemingston Road North. In Dunfermline, St Margaret's Drive running well between the Sinclair Gardens roundabout and the Bothwell Gardens roundabout. In Kirkcaldy, Rawson Street just busy northbound now on approach to the A92. The 92 heavy eastbound as you head in towards the Red House roundabout. In Dundee, the Kingsway busy eastbound as you head in towards the Strathmartin roundabout. The Kingsway East and Greendykes Road both busy in towards the Scott Fife roundabout. The Kingsway West queue westbound from the Markert roundabout in towards the Swallow roundabout. That continues on the A90 to the BP filling station at Bullionfield. M90 slowing southbound at Bridge of Erne and northbound into the Broxton roundabout. If you spot any problems on the roads, call the original 106 Jambuster line 01592 8544 66.

0: Okay, here we go with Friday's Music Mash. 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
1: 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I'll give it that.
0: Well, we've got four 80s tunes. All you've got to do is identify all four of the actor artists in 20 seconds. You do that, the cash is yours. 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Let's go for round two of winners. We had a winner on Wednesday. 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
4: 166 teenagers from six schools across Fife are helping expose harmful and alarming content online as part of calls to ban social media for under-16s. Two out of five of the third-year pupils at Beath, Beaufort, Balwearie, Inverkeithing, St Andrews and Kirkcaldy say they'd been or knew someone who was bullied, threatened or blackmailed. 70% were contacted by people they don't know. Half were unsure whether to tell an adult about it. And one in three were contacted by people who were lying about their age or their identity. The Prime Minister's called a drone attack a serious violation of NATO airspace after one hit a block of flats in Romania. Two people were injured in Galați. Russia's dismissed involvement as it continues to hit Ukrainian infrastructure. NATO's called it reckless and has promised to strengthen defences. But military analyst Sean Bell says a stronger response is needed.
5: It's not enough for NATO to simply say we've crossed a line or, as John Healey said, we're watching you. Ultimately, NATO is going to have to stand up eventually because Russia will keep pushing.
4: With exam season coming to an end and young people likely to enjoy the lighter evenings, police in Fife are issuing advice to parents following pockets of antisocial behaviour. They say it has been causing concern locally and are asking parents and carers to play an active role in knowing where their children are and who they're with. Officers and those from safer communities will also continue patrolling affected areas and people are encouraged to report any concerning behaviour. A mural's going up on the side of a house in Clydebank in honour of local hero and Scotland World Cup star John McGinn. A team of five painters will spend 10 days on the 25-foot work in the Aston Villa midfielder's hometown. It's been organised by the makers of Iron Brew to celebrate Scotland's return to the World Cup. And 13 beaches in Fife have received Scottish Beach Awards. Silver Sands, Pettycur Bay and Kirkcaldy Seafield are among the beauty spots which have achieved award status for environmental excellence. East and West Sands in St Andrews have also been recognised by Keep Scotland Beautiful.
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2: Helping you navigate rising fuel prices and the cost of living with the latest local lifestyle news that affects you.
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4: Asda says sales are beginning to recover as part of its turnaround plan. The supermarket has also struck a new partnership with Ocado to improve its online shopping and home delivery service. Bosses say an investment in pricing and fixing IT problems has helped performance improve over the last 3 months.
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3: 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Driving down the cost of motoring.
4: Sunny spells towards coasts, cloudier inland with some afternoon rain and highs of 20 degrees. I'm Sky McCord. 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

0: Imagination Body Talk. Is that ringing any bells?
1: Yeah, I would have
0: got there eventually with that one, but I think the second one I would have recognised it, but Modern Romance, I wouldn't have known that. There's people screaming at the radio right now going, yeah, it's a big song! Cool. Well, it's a 1 out of 4, David. I am sure we will get you back on again, because it's good to talk to you, and enjoy your weekend, okay?
1: Yep, you too. Thank you.
0: Bye-bye.
1: Thanks, bye-bye. Feeling short on cash? 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

0: There's a cheesy wee number. We're playing that for Gary, who is painting a fence today. Hopefully it's your fence. Entrance, staying alive. It's Feel Good Friday at Original 106. We'll squeeze in plenty more before Lachlan takes over at 6 o'clock. And stick around for the latest on the roads next.
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18: Towards the Queens Ferry crossing, Kingdombourne traffic heavy from the Kirtliston flyover. The speed sensor suggesting a travel time there around about 15 minutes southbound. It's just before you get to Masterton. Travel time there about 20 minutes. Now heading back to the Kingdom from Edinburgh, the Queens Ferry Road still slowing 5 pound between Blackhall and Claremaston Road North. In Dunfermline, Aberdour Road running well between Hospital Hill and Lindburn Road. In Kirkcaldy, that's Rosslyn Street, all cleared up now northbound between the Gallatown roundabout and the A92. The 92 checks out fine both ways as you go through the Preston, Bankhead and Redhouse roundabouts. Tayrow Bridge is running well in both directions. In Dundee itself, the Kingsway busy eastbound as you head in towards the Strathmartin roundabout and then further east as you head towards Forfar Road. The Kingsway Street East and Greendykes Road both busy in towards the Scott Fife roundabout. The Kingsway West queue westbound from the Market roundabout in towards the Swallow roundabout continues on the A90 to the BP filling station at Billion Field. If you spot any problems on the roads, call the original 106 Jambuster line 01592 854466.

0: Playing that for Amanda, who's celebrating having 6,000 toilet rolls in her house. There was a great deal on at Farm Foods, apparently. DJ Quicksilver and Bellissima on Feel Good Friday this evening. Cloudy at first, patchy rain. Otherwise, it'll dry up and some late sunshine as well. Get the barbecue out. A low tonight of 7. No, maybe put the barbecue away. It's Original 106, it's 5:31.
1: Social media bullying and unwanted contacts been exposed by 166 Fife pupils. Teenagers aged between 13 and 15 have lifted the lid on harmful content polluting young people's lives every day as part of a survey of 6 high schools. Meanwhile, Police Scotland has urged parents in Fife to monitor where their children are and who they're with after reports of antisocial behaviour increasing as exam season ends. And Russia has denied involvement in an attack which saw a drone hit a block of flats in Romania. Sir Keir Starmer's called it a serious violation of NATO airspace.
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1: Steve Parks explained why he decided to extend his contract as Scotland boss ahead of tomorrow's World Cup warm-up versus Curaçao.
4: The qualifying campaign for the World Cup went really well. Have a look at what's coming next in terms of longevity of the squad, new players that are starting to bubble under that maybe can be part of the squad in the future, and then it's just a decision that I thought was the right decision to make was to stay on.
1: One of the youngsters he's referring to there could include Dunfermline forward Andy Todd, who's been called up to train with the full Scotland squad. Meanwhile, the League Cup fixtures have been confirmed. On Saturday, the 11th of July, the Pars visit East Kilbride, Wraith host Elgin, East Fife go to Inverness, and Kelty Hearts travel to Queen of the South. You're up to date on Original 106.

0: Erasure, take a chance on me for John. I've always got this mental image that John's on a ride on more, because it kind of does sound like that, doesn't it?
1: Hi.
0: Yeah, or is he next to a diesel generator? 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Christopher, I've got your tune on the way and we'll check out the roads next.
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21: Towards the Queen's Ferry crossing, Kingdombound traffic still heavy from the Kirkliston flyover. The speed sensors giving a travel time there of around about 15 minutes. Southbound, you're from Masterton again. The travel time, 15 minutes. Heading back to the Kingdom from Edinburgh, the Queen's Ferry Road slowing 5 pounds between Blackhall and Claremaston Road North. Citybound, you're busy on approach to the Park Town traffic lights just before Miller and Carter. In Dunfermline, Aberdare Road running well between Hospital Hill and Lindburn Road. Nethertown Broad Street, bit sluggish both ways between the Bothwell Gardens roundabout and Pittencrieff Park. In Kirkcaldy, Roslyn Street all cleared up now northbound between the Gallatin roundabout and the A92. The 92 checks out fine both ways as you go through the Preston, Bankhead and Red House roundabouts. In Dundee, the Kingsway West queue westbound from the Market roundabout in towards the Swallow roundabout and continues on the A90 to the BP filling station at Bullion Field. If you spot any problems on the roads, call the original 106 Jambuster line or 1592 85 44 66.

0: for Monica. I know it's the different one, but Lachlan's playing the other one later on. It's Dr. Alban for you. Sorry, Sandy, I've not had any time, or Keith as well, to get your tunes on tonight. We'll do it again next Friday. Lachlan on the way next.
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6: 166 teenagers from six schools across Fife are helping expose harmful and alarming content online as part of calls to ban social media for under-16s. Two out of five of the third-year pupils at Beath, Beaufort, Balwearie, Inverkeith, St Andrews and Kirkcaldy say they've been or knew someone who was bullied, threatened or blackmailed. 70% were contacted by people they don't know. Half were unsure whether to tell an adult about it. The Prime Minister has condemned what he has described as a violation of NATO airspace after a drone crashed into a block of flats in Romania. Two people were injured in the city of Galați. Romania's President, Nicu Șordan, says it's clear who's to blame.
7: Am avut noaptea trecută un incident.
8: We had a serious incident last night in which two Romanian citizens were injured. And the full responsibility for this incident lies with Russia, a country that has been waging a war of aggression against Ukraine for more than 4 years.
6: But Russian President Vladimir Putin says no one can know where the weapon came from without evidence. With exam season coming to an end and young people likely to spend time with friends amid lighter evenings, police across Fife are asking for parents to help them keep communities safe. The call comes after concerning pockets of antisocial behaviour in some areas. The Kingdom's police force is asking parents and carers to play an active role in knowing where their children are and who they're with. Officers and the Safer Communications team will continue to patrol affected areas. The Metropolitan Police are reviewing footage showing Dame Helen Mirren being subjected to offensive remarks in London. Officers say they're trying to contact the actress to establish whether she wants to formally report it as a hate crime. The footage filmed last year also shows Dame Helen's husband Taylor Hackford confronting a man. And 13 beaches in Fife have received Scotland's Beach Awards. Keep Scotland Beautiful have announced more than 50 beaches in the country have scooped a gong. Silver Sands, Pettycur Bay and Kirkcaldy Seafield are among the beauty spots named. East and West Sands and St Andrews also gained recognition.
5: Original 106 Business Update.
4: Helping you navigate rising fuel prices and the cost of living with the latest local lifestyle news that affects you.
5: Original 106.
6: Asda says sales are beginning to recover as part of its turnaround plan. The supermarket has also struck a new partnership with Ocado to improve its online shopping and home delivery service. Bosses say an investment in pricing and fixing IT problems has helped performance improve over the last 3 months.
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6: Mostly cloudy with patchy rain, but otherwise a dry evening and temperatures dropping down to around 6 Celsius. I'm Sky McCord. 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

0: 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Right, loads of good stuff coming up. I've got Timbaland on soon. We'll get on Rebel MC, we'll get on DJ Quicksilver, and let's stick on Sash next.
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3: 166 teenagers from six schools across Fife are helping expose harmful and alarming content online as part of calls to ban social media for under-16s. Two out of five of the third-year pupils at Beath, Viewforth, Balwearie, Inverkeithing, St Andrews and Kirkcaldy say they'd been or knew someone who was bullied, threatened or blackmailed. 70% were contacted by people they don't know. Half were unsure whether to tell an adult about it. The Prime Minister has condemned what he has described as a violation of NATO airspace after a drone crashed into a block of flats in Romania. Two people were injured in the city of Galați. Romania's president, Nicu Șordan, says it's clear who's to blame.
4: Am avut noaptea trecută un incident.
5: We had a serious incident last night in which two Romanian citizens were injured. And the full responsibility for this incident lies with Russia, a country that has been waging a war of aggression against Ukraine for more than 4 years.
3: But Russian President Vladimir Putin says no one can know where the weapon came from without evidence. With exam season coming to an end and young people likely to spend time with friends amid later evenings, police across Fife are asking for parents to help them keep communities safe. The call comes after concerning pockets of antisocial behaviour in some areas. The Kingdom's police force is asking parents and carers to play an active role in knowing where their children are and who they're with. Officers and the Safer Communications team will continue to patrol affected areas. The Metropolitan Police are reviewing footage showing Dame Helen Mirren being subjected to offensive remarks in London. Officers say they're trying to contact the actress to establish whether she wants to formally report it as a hate crime. The footage filmed last year also shows Dame Helen's husband Taylor Hackford confronting a man. And 13 beaches in Fife have received Scotland's Beach Awards. Keep Scotland Beautiful have announced more than 50 beaches in the country have scooped a gong. Silver Sands, Pettycur Bay and Kirkcaldy Seafield are among the beauty spots named. East and West Sands and St Andrews also gained recognition.
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3: Mostly cloudy with patchy rain, but otherwise a dry evening and temperatures dropping down to around 6 Celsius. I'm Sky McCord. 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

0: Dr. Albin and It's My Life at Original 106. Lachlan here, Friday night, big YouTube news today involving one of the most famous people of all time. I'll tell you more in the next 10. And Venga Boys coming up.
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0: Tom Grennan on the vocals, Joe Corry on the mix. 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

0: 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Lachlan here with the weekend tunes for Friday night. Right, let's stick on Sophie Ellis Bextor just after 8.
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0: We've made it to the end of another working week. Hopefully, the end of the working week for you. 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Either way, it's fine, because massive tunes are here to get you through. Infernal coming up, and LMCU2, Take Me to the Clouds Above next.
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0: DeLacy and the Deep Dish remix, Hideaway. 9.35, it's the Original 106. Lachlan here for your Friday night. I've still got loads of good stuff to bring you. Bizarre Inc. on the way. And Kung's Cooking on Three Burners, a massive summer tune from years back, next.
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0: There we go, proper weekend tune. DJ Sammy and Heaven at Original 106. It's Lachlan here. I'll be back on with you from 9 tomorrow morning. Catch you then if you're about. The Original 106 party night begins in moments with Stevie Wonder, Vanilla Ice, Bob Marley in there too, and some cheesy bits lined up as well. You have a good one.
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